0: efficient,
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1: using
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1: to the best
3: of our abilities,
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1: adapting
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1: improving.

Wait a minute. Of course I can dance, of course I can dance. I'm sure I can dance, I'm sure I can dance, I can dance.

to check outside the game. If you know what I'm talking about, just let me know if you wanna go to that whole mile on the range. They got a lot of nice girls.